grandma was looking for love. Adam had to be the man. Could have made another choice, but found no man to help her plan. History did a good job, had children and made them grow in a peaceful, loving and adorable environment.

grandma found good friends. Cooked pies, fish and fries. Had a garden and shared the meals. She enjoyed living there. Adam ended his life in good form, tired of working hard on his land, but proud of what he left, a rich earth for his descendants.

ins kanchatsim champaye melu vost khere bartsratsan yergankum kamar dartsan yes khaylatsi verchustesnelu umakh